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1: Više dobrih hitova.
2: I know if you could hear me, you'd say there's always two sides to every story.

Let's get the party started. See you at the bar, you was hardly talking. That's when I knew that your heart was scarring. Friends to lovers need a part to star in. Like, wait, babe, let me